Doing alright. Tell me you love me, it seem like you hate me. Send a text, I mean get there. I can't trust, I would risk my safety. Been in places where God can't save me. And the truth is I might go back. The truth is I like when the good goes bad. Believe me, you need me, it's not that deep. What you bring to the table, you can't just eat. No, that's a

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Trying to make things right. 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

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Tryna make things right. Tryna make things right. 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
1: It is true that man has no control even over his own will.

Escoltes i cas. I'm a ex-crash out, ex-emotional lash out. You don't appreciate

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I've been out of shape, taking out the box, I'm an astronaut. I blasted off the planet, rock that caused catastrophe, and it matters more because I had it. Now I had, I thought about wreaking havoc on an opposition. Kind of shocking, they want a static with precision. I'm automatic, quarterback, I ain't talking second. 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

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I keep pacing this room, Valium, then chase it with booze. 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

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I can see the whole fucking venue from my window. That's when you know you're schizo. 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The music is so loud, but it's almost as though I don't hear no sound. I should get ready for the show now. Wait, is this the whole crowd? I thought this shit was sold out. But it's only the opening act. It's early, don't overreact. There's something told me relax and just hope for the show to be packed. Don't wanna hit the stage before they fill each row to the max, cause that'd be totally whacked. You can't murder a show, nobody's at. But what if nobody shows? Panic mode, about to snap and go motherfucking.

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It's 10:05 p.m. and the curtain starts to go up. And I'm already sweating, but I'm locked and loaded for rapid fire spitting. For all the concert goers, scopes for sniper vision. Surprise from out of nowhere as I slide the clip in. 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Going Kaiser Sosa, finger on the trigger. But I'm a licensed owner.

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But if you'd like to know the reason why I did this, you'll never find a motive. 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

0: Yeah, we do have some breaking news from the Associated Press right now. Just going to bring that up because we're hearing, we have told you that the shooter is dead, and we have just learned that police are saying that the Las Vegas shooter killed himself.
1: That is the bartender there at Mandalay Bay, and I believe we are going to hear more from her.
0: Yeah, we just wanted to share that with you. You can see behind me here. This is what he looks like. Now, we did just tell you that police, just earlier, Metro was telling us that he killed himself inside the hotel room.

0: Merry Christmas, you say. We're proud of you to be merry.
1: Okay, people, tomorrow morning, 10 a.m., Santa's coming to town.
2: Since the United States government declares this man to be Santa Claus, this court will not dispute.

0: volume.
1: One Christmas was so much like the other in those years around the Seaton corner now. Out of all sound except the distant speaking of the voices I sometimes hear a moment before sleep. But I can never remember whether it snowed for 6 days and 6 nights when I was 12, or whether it snowed for 12 days and 12 nights when I was 6. All the Christmases rolled down towards the two-tongued sea, like a cold and headlong moon bundling down the sky that was our street. And they stop at the rim of the ice-edged, fish-freezing waves, and I plunge my hands in the snow and bring out whatever I can find.
0: 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Pump up the volume. 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

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So, I guess I can't complain, huh? Go from that to owning off a private plane, huh? 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Suck up